0: 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This is the sound of sea.
1: This is the sound of sea, a sound which creates a new dimension. This is a new style of music.

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And if your man gives you trouble just to move out on the double, and you don't let it trouble your brain, cause away goes trouble down the drain. 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